what freedom is to me. No fear. 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If I could have that

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Back to the XBO satellite. 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

0: 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There's gonna be judgment in the morning, baby.
1: There's gonna be judgment in the morning, baby. 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

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I got venereal, take me away. Straight to the clinic, convert you to gay. Keep it up or get out of my way. I got the cure, UK.